0: Esta é a sua rádio.
1: You don't have to feel the same temptation. 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

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Freeze the frame of our moves the same, wish we can continue right behind the bush. 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

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Forward marching to save when transistors will play. 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Dolby sound will be thin, top crown. 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

0: 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That's one small step for man, one giant leap for mankind.
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0: It has a stark beauty all its own.